0: 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We're bound to break and my hands are tied.
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It's bad meaning bad, like bad meaning good. 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
2: 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Don't need to question the reason. I'm yours, I'm yours. I'd move the earth and lose a fight just to see a smile. Cause you got no flaws, no flaws.

0: 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Are you with me? Are you with me?
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